0: you're struggling.
1: My husband went to be with Jesus, and I still miss him every day, but God has used this station in a mighty way to help me through that, and I just pray God richly blesses all of you.
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And that's what matters, right? Is who you are in God's eyes and your identity in Christ. 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

0: Starting the day with what God has to say. His word says, "Teach me to do your will, for you are my God. May your gracious spirit lead me forward on a firm footing." Oh God, we give this new day to you, so grateful that you want to teach us. And Lord, let us be students who get good scores because we're paying attention. Everything you say is intentional. Help us to have the bandwidth to receive it and then act on it, because you are our God, and so it honors you. You've given us your spirit to help us be obedient, Lord, to make the most of our days. And we are so thankful that you lead us forward on firm footing. In Jesus' name, amen.
1: She's the voice behind Worship Through It. 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

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And because of it, you know him more.

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0: thank you note can change somebody's whole day. So can a compliment in the hallway or a high five from a kid who just decided, I want to make someone else feel seen. That's what's happening with the WBGL Kindness Clubs, giving students simple ways to look around and find somebody who could use some extra TLC. 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You could start one at your student or grandchild school or a school where you work. And they are filled with fun things like candy, stickers, cards to help students leave encouraging notes for others to find. Big thank you to Aurora Christian Schools, Dave's Kitchen and Bath Designs, R&P Carriages, Truth at Work, and Tucker Wood & Associates for helping to make these kits possible. And for you too, for thinking about these and helping us spread the word.
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Hey, Lindsay, that's what we keep believing, that God is an awesome God, that he is a good God, a caring God, a kind God. These songs, they remind you of that. Here's Colton Dixon. It's Up and Up. Yeah.

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Somebody said this, it's worth repeating. God's strength in your weakness is his presence in your life.

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